0: Hey, baby, how about this dance? Why? Because it takes two to do this dance. Takes two the tango, two the tango, two to really get the feeling of romance. 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
0: By yourself. 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

0: everything about everybody.
1: You really think so?
0: I sure do.
1: Well, let me tell you about some folks you ain't tuned in on yet. Who gathers all the talk of the town? Who gives it to you, does it up brown? Who caters to the gossipy tribe? Dr. Heckle and Mr. Jive. They corner each and all of the clues. They publish what soon become news. Live-wise, you had better.

Taking the gong. Say, if you want to hear him begin, just bring around a bottle of gin. Take a lesson on how to imbibe Dr. Heckle and Mr. Jive.

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That's really not music. 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Give me Debussy. I don't know what you...

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1: So, no gray, my G-O-so, but I don't want to play hot.

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0: Gee, I'm glad you came over tonight.
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0: How about a movie, huh?
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0: ask my wife to wash your clothes, you rascal, you. 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
0: My wife for a meal and something else you tried to steal, but I'll be glad when you did, you rascal, you. 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

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Sign it. Okay. Eve, oh, Eve, Eve, Eve, Eve, Eve, Eve, Eve, Eve, Eve, Eve, Eve, Eve, Eve, Eve, Eve, Eve, Eve, Eve, Eve, Eve, Eve, Eve, Eve, Eve, Eve, Eve, Eve, Eve, Eve, Eve, Eve, Eve, Eve, Eve, Eve, Eve, Eve, Eve, Eve, Eve, Eve, Eve, Eve, Eve, Eve, Eve, Eve, Eve, Eve, Eve, Eve, Eve, Eve, Eve, Eve, Eve, Eve, Eve, Eve, Eve, Eve, Eve, Eve, Eve, Eve, Eve, Eve, Eve, Eve, Eve, Eve, Eve, Eve, Eve, Eve, Eve, Eve, Eve, Eve, Eve, Eve, Eve, Eve, Eve, Eve, Eve, Eve, Eve, Eve, Eve, Eve, Eve, Eve, Eve,

Content and content before we met. 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
1: Chinatown, my Chinatown, where the lights are low. 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
0: Oh, you rapper, you.
1: Chinatown, oh, my Chinatown.
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0: say, do what old Rick say, do what old Rick say. 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Why don't you do what old Rick say.
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What did Odie say? What did Odie say? 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Let's see what Odie say. 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And what did Odie say? I mean, what did Odie say?

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1: 'Cause there's nobody who cares about me.

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0: California.
1: What's wrong with her?
0: Caught pneumonia.
1: From playing what?
0: Playing saxophonia.
1: Now where is she gone?
0: Going to Oklahoma.
1: For what in it?
0: Change her name to Beldonia.
1: Then what?
0: Ah, but they call her Sophronia.
1: Why?

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0: Gee, I'm glad you came over tonight.
1: Yeah, it'll be nice riding with the top down.
0: Oh, but I've spent the afternoon fixing my hair.
1: Uh-oh.
0: How about a movie, huh?
1: Ah, it's too late for that. 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
0: I believe she done gone to the hoodoo and got me stopped up in a bottle. 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

Thank you, Mr. Ledbetter, and Mr. Ory, and all the boys of the New Orleans Creole Band. Now, Mr. Edward Ory, better known as Kid Ory, is trombonist and leader of the band. Mr. Thomas Carey, better known as Mutt Carey, plays the trumpet. Buster Wilson is the pianist. Ed Garland plays the string bass. Bud Scott the guitar. Minor Hall the drums. And last but not least, Barney Bigard the clarinet. But Mr. Bigard has just again been ranked among the country's leading jazz clarinetists by the annual bowls of Downbeat, Metronome, and Esquire magazines.

like to start this half of the concert with the kind of time out, time further out, countdown type of things. We'd like to do this tune because of the title, 11-4. You can guess that it's in 11-4 time. It's written by Paul. Again, the writing is very difficult, but that's not the problem. The problem is to improvise in 11, which we let Paul do mostly on this tune.

Oz, I wish you could be with me right now. 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

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Noting your attractions, Congress may take actions and keep you underground at Fort Knox. Quick, let us kiss before it solicits.

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1: Now the rains are falling, yeah, the train are calling.
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1: Ha-ha.
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1: We'll go bump, deep bump, deep bump, deep bump, bump, bump, bump, bump, bump, bump, bump, bump, bump, bump, bump, bump, bump, bump, bump, bump, bump, bump, bump, bump, bump, bump, bump, bump, bump, 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
1: 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You covering
0: okay.
1: it?
0: We're good. She says it's working.
1: All right. Fans.
0: Everybody at the house is hearing us, and all four people.
1: And here in about 10 minutes, we'll come back. We'll go live. Lady Cats softball coming to you.
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0: Tonight, your Lady Cats taking on the Fort Worth Brewer Bears. The Lady Bears coming into town. We're in the state semifinals. And what is just going to be a fun series, partner?
1: I look, this is going to be back and forth. One mistake here and one mistake there. That's going to be the difference in the game. Both teams are evenly matched.
0: Without a doubt.
1: Both teams hit the ball well. Both teams got great pitchers. Now, Brewer has a left-handed pitcher. We haven't seen that. The whole playoffs, so
0: we've
1: that's going to be different.
0: A reliever come in that was lefty, but not a starting fire thrower. And it's one that they're going to have to make adjustments with.
1: And I ask, is it different? In baseball, a lefty can get away with not throwing quite as hard. Softball, not quite the same. It's just it's different, but it's the same.
0: It's just a release point. The field here in Athens, Texas is 200 down the line, 200 dead center. It's just a straight 200 around. Your starting lineup for your Lady Cats are going to be the visiting team tonight in the game. Morgan Garcia leading off, followed by Heidi Hart, Aaron Terry, Miller Goswick, Kella Baird, Audrey Jones, Mackenzie Griffin, Avery Blocker, Maddie McKinney. That's your starting nine right there for the Lady Cats. Garcia has been the spark plug all year long for the Lady Cats.
1: They're going to kick this game off early. We not wait until 7 o'clock.
0: They ready to play some softball.
1: We fired up right now.
0: Garcia, the right-handed hitter, stepping in the box, the sophomore. The semifinals. The winner of this series goes on to state. First pitch in, outside corner for a strike. The pitcher, Cozy Tyson. A lefty, about 5'5" on the mound. Got a wide release off of her stance. Comes a long way. And she's got a little fire on
1: her. Yeah, got a little fire. Foul ball right there. Part of that wind is hitting your microphone and just doing some damage right there.
0: Hey, it's all right. Turn it that way, to the back way. Yeah, to the back. And the Lady Cats 0-2 right here to Garcia.
1: There we go.
0: The 0-2 pitch way up high on the change. Now, that's one thing the Lady Cats, they can handle. Again, they're in their away purples tonight, being the visiting team. Fort Worth Brewers, white with the baby blue on the jersey.
1: That's the Carolina blue.
0: Yeah, Carolina, the powder blue.
1: The powder blue.
0: The 1-2 pitch right here to Garcia. That one outside for a ball, 2-2.
1: We got us a cozy little spot over here right beside the dugout. We can see up and down. We can't see in and out. So if we start grapping, don't get
0: yourself.
1: Mad at us.
0: I can see it all right here.
1: You can see it in and out or up
0: We're
1: and down.
0: We're in the Eagle's Eye. Eagle's Eye, 2-2 pitch coming up right here. The pitch swing, drop strike three, throw it on the first four, the strikeout. Again, if you're in the state semifinals, which both of these teams are, Cozy Tyson, the pitcher for Fort Worth Brewer.
1: They're going to be good.
0: They're going to be good.
1: That was a little old drop ball right there to Morgan. It just kind of fell out right at the last second and just got under her bat.
0: The defense for Fort Worth up on the corners right here with Heidi Hart, the speedster up the bat. Even on the middle, they're up. Heidi's first pitch, a strike.
1: Heidi, a slap hitter, takes off running before she hits it.
0: Look how close left field is playing.
1: Yeah, there, if she can, and Heidi's got the pop into sneaking it over her head.
0: 0-1 count right here to Hart.
1: Tried to
0: bunt. And foul.
1: That's one thing that we have to, and I'm going to say, we have to get our bunts down tonight. You know, the game that we won over in Ennis that we won easily, our bunts got down every time, and then the one we struggled getting the bunts down.
0: 0-2 count right here to Heidi, and I want to go into something after this pitch. Big pitch right here to Heidi Hart. Heidi swings and misses. Back-to-back strikeouts for the Lady Cats swinging. But
1: she swung under that one right there. Go ahead, partner. I'm sorry.
0: Here's why this game is so important for the Lady Cats, too, is with the weather being potentially what it is Saturday, it could be a one-game series. And so the winner of tonight's game is going to have
1: huge.
0: A huge advantage.
1: First pitch there, Terry. Back up the middle. Pitcher gets it, throws it over to first. One, two, three inning for the Lady Cats.
0: The Lady Cats go three up, three down. 104.9 KQAT, the Cat. We'll be back, fans, after this break. Hi, fans. We're back. 104.9 KQAT Bobcat Radio. Hallsville Game Day coming to you from Studio H, Athens, Texas. Lady Cats coming into the bottom of the first inning, tied nothing to nothing with Fort Worth Brewer. You're around the horn for the Lady Cats. On the mound is going to be the sophomore stunner herself, Ella Baird, behind the plate. Miller Cosmic over at third base. Maddie McKinney, shortstop, Heidi Hart. Second base, Morgan Garsh over at first base. Libby Ford, left field, Mackenzie Griffin. Center field, Avery Blocker. In the right field, Audrey Jones. That's your around the horn for the Lady Cats. Starting off the inning for Fort Worth Brewers, going to be Ava Pena, the center fielder. And this young lady can roll.
1: That's what I understand about her right there, that you're going to have to.
0: It's coming in right
1: there.
0: She
1: flies down there.
0: Yes. The lefty, back of the box. First pitch from Ella. Swing and a miss on the outside and low. Pretty pitch from Ella.
1: And she's a slap hitter. Those ones you kind of stay away from. And the changeup seems to work against the slappers.
0: If you get them off timing on their running approach, it's a world different. That one hit high in the gap, going deep to the wall, off the wall. Pena rolls around. We missed, bobble it out in center field, throw it into third. Not in time, a leadoff triple to start the game for Fort Worth Brewer.
1: Yeah, that's one that got, she got all of it, and hit it right out in the gap. We mishandled it in center field. She's going to stop it too, so I'm going to give a double with a slight boo-boo. What do you think?
0: I couldn't see the ricochet out there,
1: and
0: so I'm going to give it a
1: full triple.
0: And that's going to bring up Haley Jimenez, the two-hole hitter right here, shortstop. Right-handed hitter, Fort Worth starting off the game with a triple. The pitch in, a strike on the outside corner from Ella.
1: Thank you, everybody listening back at the house.
0: No wind here in Athens
1: tonight. Well, we're all in kind of the corner hidden behind the dugout.
0: But no wind on the flag out in center.
1: No.
0: That one up high for a ball, 1-1.
1: Well, it beats the rain because they suspected the rain the whole time, and we ain't had none yet. Hopefully we'll continue that trend until maybe midnight tonight.
0: And bring it in, cool it off even more. The 1-1 pitch, swing and a miss.
1: A big cut right there by Haley Jimenez. Haley was trying to put them up by two on one swing.
0: She unloaded.
1: Ooh, wow, what a cut.
0: See if right here what Ella does with that swing, trying to get her up high and outside, 2-2.
1: That's a good pitch right there. Try to get her reach and kind of trying to get her up and away and try to make her reach. Try to swing it a high one.
0: Chase and see what Ella likes to go in on right-handed hitters. The 2-2, swing and a miss, strike three. Got her down swinging.
1: Big K right there, Ella Baird. Partner had a fun game today, the Powder Puff game.
0: Yeah?
1: Well, I had a guest commentator with me today, Mr. Dillard, Deke Dillard.
0: Helping
1: you
0: out.
1: He didn't do a terrible job. Had some controversial calls by the referee. I'm going to say they was terrible calls.
0: Avery Welch, the hitter, takes a pitch low and outside. The 8th grade Powder Puff game. Filling the stands.
1: I'm going to tell you what, the losing coach, I'm not going to say Miss Farmer's name. Jessica, she's kind of upset about that. She's still a little red about it.
0: 1-0 pitch, 2-0. That one up high. Who was the winning coach?
1: It wasn't Coach Farmer.
0: Outfield playing deep.
1: She said her assistant coaches was holding her back.
0: Is that what it is?
1: They was holding her back. And the referee was terrible.
0: The Lady Cat outfield played on the warning track. Strike on the inside corner. Pretty pitch from Ella.
1: Nice pitch, but moving it to the inside.
0: Welch, left-handed hitting third baseman, has got some pop, and the Lady Cats are respecting it here.
1: You got to lean against the wall whenever you have a 200-foot fence. Just keep everything in front of you.
0: The changeup hit high in the air. That's going to score a run, though, with the speed at third. The catch out at center, the throw to the plate, not going to be near in time. And Fort Worth Brewer jumps up 1-0. And a good play out there in center by Blocker, but that's just too deep to be able to throw her out from center.
1: Yeah, you're not going to be able to throw. I mean, you might throw me out, maybe.
0: Not with your wheels.
1: With the bum knee and everything, because that was against the fence out there. So that's going to be a tough play.
0: And this brings up Cameron Pride, their first baseman.